0: New one from Lewis Capaldi, and that is Stay Love. I mean, you have to say that Lewis is consistent, isn't he, with his kind of genre of music. I went to see him in concert last year, and he's very, very funny, actually, on stage. But it is a bit of a sit-down concert. But, you know, amazing musician. How deep is your love? It's Calvin Harris and Disciples on BFBS. Right, let's pick up the pace. It's Ray. Up next is Worth It on BFBS. Hello, I'm Nikki.
1: I'm just going to tell you how it feels.

and share the house on BFBS. From one Scott to another, it's Travis up next then with Driftwood. We've got your rewind on the way in the last couple of hours with me here on BFBS and Webmash next up.